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1: 101 WIXX.

101 WIXX. What more can I say about Ella Langley and She Was in Texas? I mean, that song is still at the top 10. It's at number 7. It's a pretty wild crossover. I mean, a country song sitting comfortably among the biggest pop records in America. I mean, here's Olivia Dean, WIXX.

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1: 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Hydrated by Bud Light. Not sure if that's a thing. Anyway, back to the copy. It's that simple. Your next guess happens at
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So Harry Styles is coming to Chicago, and we want to have some fun with Harry Styles tickets. 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

101 WIXX, Taylor Swift turning heads in a whole new way in her black bikini. If you don't believe me, you need to get on the internet. Here she is now, I Knew It, I Knew You. It's WIXX.